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was heading home on 65 somewhere around Kentucky. And the CB rang, the bobtail rig, it's rolling on like thunder. Well, I answered him and he asked me, aren't you from out in Tulsa? 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

0: Kansas City's best country variety, 94.1 KFKF 515. Dale Carter Morning Show back for another week. Stormy morning. We'll get a break in the middle of the day, and then storms will be back tonight. Some of those could be severe. High today 85, low tonight 57, and then tomorrow becoming sunny up to 65 as we count down to Memorial Day week in Kansas City and, of course, around the world. Wherever you happen to be listening, either in town where it's storming on 94.1, or maybe you've taken us with you wherever you've gone on the app or streaming on the website, we are everywhere. You can get us pretty much everywhere at KFKF. Garth Brooks was one of three tied for a record for the ACMs until last night.
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0: Well, if your name was Ella Langley, you got a lot of them. Seven was the count. Seven awards for Ella Langley at last night's ACMs. Jackie's going to break it all down for you about 30 minutes from right now with the nitty-gritty out of Music City. But first, Ella Langley enjoying winning Song of the Year.
5: Thank you to the fans. I don't know why you latched on to this song, but thank you for doing it. Every day we talk about it. We have a little group message called Choosing, and we send stats in there all the time, and it's just, none of us believe it when it comes through, and we're just so grateful. Thank you for loving this song. Thank you for making it your own. Thank you for making it do things that I never would have imagined to even dream for, and I've been dreaming about this job for a long time, and I'm going to shut up and let somebody else talk.
0: Okay, well then let me talk and tell them that Choosing Texas was single and song of the year, and if they're listening at the CMA, I would go ahead and pencil this in for single and song of the year for the CMAs. Biggest song of 2026, going to be hard to top it. Still number one at KFKF. This is Choosing Texas, Ella Langley on KFKF.

day, Potts Farm was a place to go. Load a truck up, hit the dirt road. Jump the barbed wire, spread the word. Light the bonfire and call the girls. King in the can and the Marlboro man. Jack and Jim were a few good men. Where you learn how to kiss and cuss and fight too. Better watch out for the boys in blue. And all this small town, he said, she said. Ain't it funny how rumors spread? Like I know something y'all don't know. Man, that talk is getting old. You better mind your business, man. Watch your mouth. Before I have to knock that loud mouth out. I'm tired of talking, man. Y'all ain't listening. Them old dirt.

0: Didn't hear his name called last night at the ACM Awards. If they had an award, though, for most single releases in a year, I think Morgan Wallen would get that award. 527, Dale Carter Morning Show. Someone else who didn't hear his name called on the list for going over to China for the big talk between our president and the Chinese president. You know, he took a lot of people with him. One name that was not called for the trip to China, and he's not really happy about it. This guy.
1: I'm Jeff Bezos. I'd like to welcome home from China the president and his delegation of America's foremost business leaders. But I do have one question. What am I? Chop liver chow mein? I mean, you took Doge Boy Elon and Tim Cook, a.k.a. Dollar Store Steve Jobs. I mean, throw me a frickin' bone here. Why leave me behind like I'm J.D. Vance? Quite frankly, I'm insulted. I founded Amazon, but I feel more like Timu. And don't even think about asking me to accompany you on your next trip to China, because I will say, sayonara, sucker. Oh, wait, is that Japanese?
0: Yeah. I think, I don't know much, but I think that's Japanese.
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0: It is George Burge. This is 94.1 KFKF, Kansas City's best country variety. Stormy morning here. Some nasty storms coming through, and we're not done with them yet. If it's not raining where you are right now, it's probably going to start again real quick. Then the storms will be done by about noon, about lunchtime today, and we'll get a little bit of a break, and then tonight storms will be back. Some of those could be severe. The overnight low, 57, and tomorrow the sun comes out, going to be 65. Today, 85, with a stormy beginning and a stormy end. 62 now in KF country. Speaking of end, when is this thing with Iran going to end? The president once again warning the Iranians in a sharply worded post on Truth Social yesterday. The president said the clock is ticking for Iran. He added they better get moving fast or there won't be anything left of them. Trump concluded by saying time is of the essence. Officials are investigating after two military fighter jets collided during an air show in Idaho. Video, which you can see online, shows the jets colliding mid-air before spinning down toward the ground. Four Navy pilots successfully ejected. Nearby Mountain Home Air Force Base was placed on lockdown following that incident. The Final Four of the NBA now set, with the Cleveland Cavaliers heading back to the Eastern Conference Finals for the first time since 2018. The Cavs beat the top-seeded Pistons 125-94 in Game 7 in Detroit. Cleveland will now travel to take on the New York Knicks in Game 1 tomorrow. The Western Conference Finals will start tonight with the defending champion Thunder hosting the Spurs right down the road here in Oklahoma City. 5:33, 27 to get there by 6 o'clock. First of three great throwbacks. In fact, all of them will celebrate a superstar of country music, one who I would put on the Mount Rushmore of country music, maybe in the first spot. At least over the last 30, 40 years, for sure. He's turning 74 today, and with all the number one singles he has, I've picked three that weren't number ones. The guy could have a double album of songs that never made it to number one that you know all the words to. I think you know who I'm talking about. We'll do that coming up next. And then it's International Museum Day, so a little culture on the show. We do all that next and squeeze it in before 6 on KFKF.
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18: At 5:41, 19 to get there by 6 o'clock. Happy birthday to the king of country music, no question about it, Mr. George Strait. He's 74 today and still getting it done. In fact, I know when he comes back to Kansas City, he's going to pack the house. And people who weren't even born when he started making hits are going to sing every song. We talk about the fact that he's got over 60 number ones. He also has what easily could be a double album of songs that never made it to number one. Yet I'll bet you know all the words to it. We'll start here. Top 10 back in 1994. George Strait singing about the love bug. You heard it first on KFKF, and with Kansas City's best country variety, you still do. Happy birthday, George Strait.

0: Kansas City's best country variety, 94.1 KFKF, celebrating George Strait's 74th birthday with the first of three throwbacks that were not number ones. Top 10 single from 1994, that is The Love Bug. Coming up on 5:45, quarter to 6, Dale Carter Morning Show. It's a kind of a dark and stormy morning. The worst of it seems to have gone through already, but we have some straggler storms still to come. The roads are definitely going to be wet. We'll get Steve Parker up in the Sky Cruiser in about 15 minutes to get you the first look at traffic. Storms this morning, cloudy by this afternoon. High today, 85. The storms come back tonight. Some of those might be severe, 57 the overnight low. And then tomorrow, becoming sunny, up to 65. 62, 94.1 KFKF. Graduation season definitely here, seeing all the pictures. Don't forget now, get us a video of your grad or you shouting out to your grad. We're going to put together something very cool at KFKF.com. But make sure you text us that video to 816-394-9400. A lot of commencement speakers out there. Eric Church was the commencement speaker at the University of North Carolina, and he did it in a really, shall we say, unique way. We'll get you that coming up here in the next half hour. And then today is Visit Family Day, which means going to see the in-laws, I suppose. We'll talk about that coming up at about 6:30. And, of course, it's ACM Day. We're celebrating the aftermath of the ACMs. And we got a big report coming from Jackie with the nitty-gritty from Music City. Get a new Kia with lifetime oil changes and tire rotations at Bobside Independence Kia. Trust their tradition. And that's no BS. Jackie, good morning.
1: Good morning. Dale.
0: Big night at the ACMs out in Las Vegas, and I think you could pretty much say it was the Ella Langley show.
1: It sure was. Like Shania said, what a time it is for country music, especially if your name is named Ella Langley. Now, Lainey Wilson set the bar pretty high when she kicked off the night with her performance, but you can't beat a couple guys with their guitars like Thomas Rhett and Jordan Davis coming together. And boy, I love Zach Topp showing off a George Strait jacket when he was honky-tonking till it hurts. Now, with the new baby at home, Cody Johnson was sitting with the fellas like Riley Green, Blake Shelton, and some others, and remembered to thank his wife when he won the Male Artist of the Year. Then he gave a shout out to the other nominees, Luke Combs. Cody dedicated his Entertainer of the Year award to Luke, saying Luke has dedicated his life to country music.
0: You know, he made that promise. We played that on Friday's show, and obviously he kept the promise.
1: Now, who else saw Miranda being just the best girlfriend, watching her fix Ella's train on her dress when she won the ACM Song of the Year for Choosin' Texas? And Ella shared during her speech that she and her three songwriters have a text group they call Choosin'. Now, they've got a lot to talk about today, with Ella winning all seven awards she was nominated for. And that breaks a record of six in one night that was held by Garth, Faith, and Chris Stapleton. And when she won Female Artist of the Year, man, we were all crying along with her.
0: And yet, you know, they put her at Cable Dahmer Arena. God bless the folks at Cable Dahmer Arena, but she needed a bigger room.
1: Yeah, in fact, she needs several nights, I think, at this point. Now, with most of her friends in Sin City for the weekend, Miranda and her Mutt Nation brought out some shelter dogs to rehearsals on Saturday night to spotlight the Nevada SPCA. And although Megan Maroney wasn't in Vegas, she did help remind us how much country music always remembers to support St. Jude with a short pre-recorded video. And finally, happy birthday to the king, George Strait. And he shares his birthday with the late Joe Bonzel of the Oak Ridge Boys. I'm Jackie Lucky, back tomorrow with more news and dish from Nashville for KF Country.
0: All right, thanks a lot, Jackie. The culture highlight of the show today is International Museum Day. I love history. And I'm so jealous. Several of my friends, you know, who have retired now, have all the time in the world. I never take more than a week of vacation off. You know that from the nearly 30 years I've been doing this wake-up show on KFKF. I'm here. I'm present. I'm in your life doing the show. And wouldn't want to be gone for like 2 or 3 weeks. I mean, then you'd forget about me. And then my life would be over as I know it. So I never want to leave for more than a week at a time. But one of these days I'm going to retire and I want to hit the big museums, especially in Rome, London, maybe Greece. I got a friend who's over in Turkey right now. All kinds of great history there. A little bit closer to home, though, there are some great museums here in Kansas City. I love Chicago. I wish Chicago weren't what Chicago has become, because the Museum of Science and Industry in Chicago is one of my favorite museums of all time. A museum can be pretty much for anything. There's even a disgusting food museum. I'm not making that up. Here to explain the highlights and perhaps the lowlights of the disgusting food museum is our favorite purple dinosaur.
2: Hi, kids. The world is a big, scary place, and I'm going to help you make sense of it all. Let's learn about the Disgusting Food Museum. If you think that broccoli is gross to you, visit that museum of disgusting food. Grab the menu, see what's on it. Do your best to hold your vomit, or your lunch is spewing out all over you. The Disgusting Food Museum in Sweden is full of the most offensive edibles on the planet. Stinky cheese and old shark meat, saliva from a bird's beak. But that's not the worst you'll see. They've got Spam and Twinkies. Hey, wait a minute. Maybe it's not all that disgusting after all. Barney loves you.
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0: This is Kansas City's best country variety, 94.1 KFKF, just past 6 o'clock on Monday morning, 6:01, if you're keeping score. The worst of the storms has moved through. We have a little bit more to get through, a couple of more waves. I don't think they'll be as strong as what may have awakened you in the middle of the night, but it's definitely going to be wet this morning. Storms this morning, then clouds by this afternoon, high today 85. Storms come back tonight. Some of those could be severe. The overnight low 57, and tomorrow looks really nice, becoming sunny up to 65. 85 today, 65 tomorrow, 62 degrees now in KF country. Another violent weekend in this town. A teenager found dead in KCK. Police were called to the 300 block of Stewart on Saturday after a 17-year-old boy was found in a wooded area. The teen pronounced dead at the scene. No cause of death given. The incident is under investigation. On the Missouri side, a man taken into custody following a knife attack. Police were called to the 8600 block of North Bales Friday night after a woman reported that the suspect tried to stab her and a male victim who attempted to intervene. The suspect fled but was later arrested. Both victims were taken to hospitals with non-life-threatening injuries. The suspect faces a charge of domestic violence, aggravated assault. Royals putting an end to their six-game losing streak. They beat the Cardinals 2-0 in the finale of the three-game series over at Busch Stadium. Salvador Perez went 2-for-2 with a home run and two RBIs to lead the team at the plate. Starting pitcher Stephen Kolick earned his second win, and Lucas Ursek recorded his 11th save. That pulls the Royals up to just 7 under .500. They'll start a 9-game homestand tonight, welcoming the Red Sox to the K. Could be a very pivotal home series here, with 9 games against the Red Sox, Mariners, and of course the hated Yankees coming in for Memorial Day weekend, Steve.
2: Yeah, it'd be a good time to get a few wins in a row and try and get back to 500. 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Good morning, Dale. Good morning. We are off to a wet start. As Dale mentioned, worst of the thunderstorms has moved through. Probably heard some of that during the night, or maybe you're like me and pretty much sleep through that. But yeah, wet roads as we get started this morning. But for the few early starters, no problems. 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

0: Hogs feeling the fickle nature of award shows was shut out last night on the ACMs. 617, Dale Carter Morning Show. If you missed the ACMs, we will tell you everything you need to know so you can feel cool, hip, happening in the circle, and we will take less than 2 minutes to do it, and that's coming up about 30 minutes from right now at KFKF. Graduation season is here. Don't forget, get us the video of you shouting out to your grad. 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You can text that to us at 816-394-9400. 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Speaking of Eric Church, he did give the commencement address at the University of North Carolina at Chapel Hill. A very different kind of commencement address. In fact, we're going to kill the music because Eric Church tells the graduates that life is like a guitar.
1: The low E, that is your foundation. The low E is the thickest string. It is the heaviest. Every chord a guitar can make rests on this string being in tune. Your faith is the low E of your life. The thing that sits at the very bottom of you. Your belief about what this life is for, what you owe, what holds the universe together when science reaches the edge of its own explanation and shrugs. The people who tend to their faith in ordinary seasons do not come undone in extraordinary ones. They still hurt. They still sit in hospital waiting rooms asking unanswerable questions at 3 a.m, but they have a foundation to return to. String 2 is family, okay? Look out at these bleachers. Look around. Somewhere in that crowd is someone who has loved you longer than you've been easy to love. Someone who saw you at your actual worst, not your public-facing worst, and didn't leave you. Someone who worked a job they didn't love to put a book in your hands you sometimes didn't open. Someone who sat alone in a quiet house and cried the weekend you moved into dorms and wondered, have I done enough? That is family. And the A string is where the music starts to get warm. You're about to get busy in ways that feel important, and many are. Professionally ambitious, creatively alive, building the life you've been pointed toward for 4 years. And family, because they love you with a grace you will spend most of your life trying to deserve, will rarely demand your time. They'll tell you they understand, and they'll mean it. Do not take them up on it. Call your people. Not when there's news, not when there's nothing. Show up when it costs you something. Let them see you when things are hard. The A string is not a holiday string. It's an everyday string. Protect it. The D string, the heart of a chord. On a guitar, the D string sits right at the heart of the instrument, in the middle of the low and high strings, giving the chord its body and its soul. Strike a full chord in a D string is what you feel in the center of your chest. That is not an accident. That is exactly what the right spouse and partner will do for your life. The person you choose to share your life with is the most important decision you will ever

0: ever make outside of your faith. They will either amplify every other string you're playing or slowly pull the whole instrument into an out-of-tune mess. Not that I know that. I love you, honey.
1: Ah, good recovery there. Nicely done. Commencement address at the University of North Carolina. Eric Church with a song about life now. It's called Doing Life With Me and My Guitar.

0: Kansas City's best country variety, 94.1 KFKF. Tyler Hubbard is dancing in the country. He's got new music coming out, and of course, the persistent rumor is he's going to get back with BK, and Florida Georgia Line is going to be reborn. Never say never on stuff like that. I mean, Brooks and Dunn, of all people, got back together. In fact, Brooks and Dunn was one of the winners last night at the ACM Awards. I guess it's good to be in the duo category. It's like, haven't heard of them, never, I haven't heard of them. They haven't had a hit in a while. Oh, Brooks and Dunn. Ding! Brooks and Dunn was the big winner. So FGL, they could get back together again. I mean, it's not like they're related, you know, like a dysfunctional family after all, right?
1: What in the world is going on?
2: Don't be alarmed, giant freaks.
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9: How come we never see father-in-laws and fathers fighting? Like, why is it always the mother-in-law and the mom in the house fighting?
10: Well, because the father-in-law and the husband are basically just two guys running the same silent survival software. It's just nod, agree, stay alive. Meanwhile, mother-in-law and wife are battling for the ultimate title of CEO of this man.
0: That is certainly true in a lot of cases. And if only you had an app, because you have an app to pick out your significant other, right? What if you had an app that would pick out the in-laws?
11: When you're marrying someone, you're also marrying their family. Know what you're getting into before the first date with the all-new Tinder in-law.
12: Oh, gosh. I can see he still kisses his mother on the lips. That's a big swipe left.
11: You'll see a profile of your future in-laws and their text messages with your potential match.
13: Ew, her father still wants her to call him daddy. Left.
11: In fact, there's no profile for your date at all. Just info about the in-laws.
12: Oh, this guy's parents live across the country, and he only sees them once a year. Swipe right.
11: Tinder in-law. Know what you're really getting into.
13: Oh, no. Her mom's got cankles.
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15: It says here that Colon Health Magazine gave it two thumbs in.
0: Right, this show always a consultant's nightmare, and we're going to continue that. Just played an Eric Church song not that long ago, but the song that sums up family best on the radio right now, Eric Church is part of this one too. So don't tell any consultant that I did this.

0: MacArthur family. Again, Hardy with Eric Church, Morgan Wallen, and Tim McGraw. It's too new to have made the ACMs for any kind of an award last night, but pencil that one in for Musical Event of the Year for the CMAs coming up this fall. 6:34, 26 to get there by 7 o'clock at KFKF. The worst of the storms has passed. We have a couple of more rounds to go here, and then we'll be done for today. They'll come back tonight with a chance that some could be severe. 85 the high today. We're going to go down to 57 with those storms, and then tomorrow becoming sunny, just 65 for the high temperature. 85 today, 65 tomorrow. It's 62 now, so it gives you an idea of where we're going to be. Speaking of the ACMs, we'll recap that for you and take less than 2 minutes to do it, so you'll find out who all the big winners were. Ella Langley. I think that's pretty much all you need to know at this point. Big birthday in country music, turning 74 today, the king of country music. We're doing all of our throwbacks for George Strait, and none of them were number one singles, yet you know the words to all of them. That just shows you how many hit singles this guy actually has had. 6:35 now, that gives you 25 to get there by 7 o'clock. Let's update the traffic now. Steve Parker's in the Sky Cruiser. Steve.
1: 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Really not much to update. The roads are still wet. They haven't dried out yet. Still a little bit of rain falling. A couple of accidents reported but don't appear to be causing any kind of a problem. In the Northland, northbound 435 ramp to northbound I-35, nothing blocked there. And an accident working on the left shoulder ramp from southbound 435 to eastbound I-70. That's going to be out by the Speedway. 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
1: At 6:43, 17 to get there by 7 o'clock. Happy birthday to George Strait, the king of country music, is 74 today. And I had kind of an idea, and it's turned into this morning's show.
0: We always do the number one songs from George Strait. He's got 60 of them, so it takes up quite a bit of the calendar throughout the course of a year. But he also has what could easily be a double album of songs that did not make it to number one, and you know all the words to them. So we started last hour with The Love Bug from back in 1994. We're going to go to 1996 for this one. Top five single, and believe it or not, this was not a number one single from George Strait. I Can Still Make Cheyenne. All the non-number ones, well, not all of them, but three of them this morning on KFKF.

0: amazing when you go through the book that we have in the studio, the country top country singles from 1944 to 2017. We call it the Whitburn book because it was written by a guy named Whitburn who has since passed away. So that's going to be the last Whitburn book. But George Strait, you can see all of his hit singles and then pick out the ones that weren't number ones. There are a lot of them, like that one from 1996, I Can Still Make Cheyenne. Happy birthday to George Strait. He is 74 today. 6:48, 12 to get there by 7 o'clock. We're still doing the contest that could get you to Kenny Chesney at Sphere in Las Vegas. So we'll give you another chance to do that coming up at about 7:15 with Guess the Celebrity. It is Guess the Movie Baseball Manager. Guess the Movie Baseball Manager. If you're caller 10 with the right answer, you're going to be a big winner coming up at about 7:15. Qualifying prize, Thursday night tickets for Country Stampede. That is the opening night of three at Azura Amphitheater for the 30th annual Country Stampede. Last night, of course, one of the biggest nights in country music from Las Vegas. If you missed it because, I don't know, maybe you go to bed early like I do. Maybe you don't have Amazon Prime, so you didn't get a chance to watch it live and you'd like to know who won. Well, I am here for you on KFKF.
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0: There you go. Ella Langley not winning Entertainer of the Year because she wasn't nominated. If she had been, she probably would have won it. Be Her is her latest single on KFKF.

0: newly married Lainey Wilson. Things a man ought to know. That's 94.1 KFKF, Kansas City's best country variety. Just past 7 o'clock, we'll call that 7:01. The last of the storms are moving through. Nothing like what went through before the big program this morning at 5 o'clock. And by this afternoon, just going to be cloudy, 85 the high temperature. Storms are back tonight. Some of those might be severe, 57 the overnight low. And then tomorrow, a much different day, becoming sunny and only 65 for the high temperature, 63 now in KF country. Crowds gathered on the National Mall in D.C. yesterday for the Jubilee of Prayer. President Trump, Vice President Vance, Secretary of State Rubio, all speaking via pre-recorded messages, with Vance talking about the power of prayer. The event is part of the official celebration of America's 250th birthday. Speaking of the Vice President, J.D. Vance will be coming to Kansas City today. He'll deliver remarks at a manufacturing facility. He's expected to talk about the Trump administration's efforts to support American manufacturing. Denny Hamlin, $1 million richer today after taking home the checkered flag in the NASCAR Cup Series All-Star Race from Dover. The driver of the number 11 car outlasting Chase Briscoe for the ultimate prize. Erik Jones, Austin Dillon, and Connor Zillish round out the top five finishers. The field will get back to regular season action when the racers meet at the Coca-Cola 600. That race will be in Charlotte on Sunday. Coming up on 7:03 at KFKF, wet roads to greet you. I was just telling a listener, Steve, that driving in this morning, I felt like I drove through a car wash all the way from Blue Springs to Westport.
1: Yeah, it was really coming down there for a while early this morning. A couple of ramps are closed, and I'm not sure why on one of them. That would be in Gardner, northbound I-35 ramp to 175th Street. Motorist assist vehicle sitting down at the bottom of that ramp. No accident reported. I can't really tell for sure what's going on there. And then up north of the river, it is a wreck. Car off the road and spun around facing the wrong way, went off into the grass. Northbound 435 to eastbound 152 highway, but not really seeing any general slow stuff yet. 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

0: Jordan Davis, Don't Make Me Turn This Truck Around. 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Time for our fun little game, Guess the Celebrity. Up for grabs, a pair of tickets to Country Stampede Thursday night. That's the opening night. Treaty Oak Revival, Wyatt Flores, and more will be there at Azura Amphitheater. It's the beginning of the 30th anniversary of Country Stampede. And when you win anything on KFKF, you are now qualified for a trip to Las Vegas to see Kenny Chesney at Sphere on Friday, July 10th. Airfare plus two nights hotel and tickets to that big show. So it starts today with Guess the Celebrity, and today it is Guess the Movie Baseball Manager. I will play a clip from a manager of a baseball team in the movies. Give me the actor, the character, or the movie. One of three ways to win. And of course, if you get all three, we call that the trifecta. No additional prizes, just undying respect from the big program here. So here it comes. Listen very carefully.
1: We won a game yesterday. We win one today. That's two in a row. We win one tomorrow. That's called a winning streak. It has happened before.
0: It has. Sometimes we take them right from the headlines. 816-394-9400. We'll start with the 10th caller and see if we can get a winner. Meanwhile, Brooks and Dunn, they were a winner last night at the ACM Awards. Why? Who knows? They haven't had a hit in 25 years. Is that right? 25? Something like that. Anyway, Mama don't get dressed up for nothing. And if we're not going to win the award, Mama's not getting dressed up for it, okay? Brooks and Dunn, big winners last night at the ACMs.

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1: Okay, today we're playing Guess the Movie Baseball Manager, and here comes the clip for you again.
2: We won a game yesterday. We win one today, that's two in a row. We win one tomorrow, that's called a winning streak. It has happened before.
1: Yes, it has. Hi, you're on KFKF. Who are you?
3: Chris.
1: Chris, what town do you live in?
3: Knoxville.
1: Knoxville, Tennessee?
3: No, Missouri.
1: Okay, well, all right. That's a new one on me. Didn't know we had a Knoxville. So there you go. Hey, you're caller 10. Actor, character, or movie, who's that baseball manager?
3: It's Lou Brown.
1: Lou Brown from?
3: Major League.
1: Yeah, and do you know the actor's name? That could get you the very rare trifecta.
3: James Gammon.
1: Yeah, look at you. You were holding back on me, weren't you?
3: I wouldn't do that.
1: You made me work for it. Okay, you got a pair of tickets for Country Stampede Thursday night. That's the opening night of the three nights of camping and music fun there at Azura Amphitheater. Plus, you're now qualified to win a trip to Vegas to see Kenny Chesney at Sphere. That's coming up Friday, July 10th, and we'll draw for that on Friday morning.
3: Awesome. Thank you.
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1: Okay, the Royals did put an end to their six-game losing streak. They beat the Cardinals yesterday 2-0 at Busch Stadium, and now they come home for a nine-game win stand. They're going to have to win first before we can say that. Nine-game homestand. It will start with the Red Sox tonight at the K. You can't even argue balls and strikes anymore because now they got the robot, the ABS, right? It's like watching Wimbledon. Was the ball in or was the ball out? Only the robot knows.

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1: I don't know about any of you, but I've been waiting my whole life to get here. I'll be damned if I'm going to act like my best pig died just because we ain't doing so good.

0: Alabama hanging out in the cheap seats at 94.1 KFKF, Kansas City's best country variety. 736, 24 to get there by 8 o'clock. Continuing our celebration of George Strait's 74th birthday with another non-number one single that you know all the words to. That's how we're celebrating today. And then Jackie's got the nitty-gritty for Music City as we recap the ACM Awards for you. First, let's get an update on traffic. Steve's in the Sky Cruiser.
1: 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It's not the heavy stuff we had overnight, but still enough to keep us from drying out, that's for sure. I'm still not sure why, but they still have the ramp blocked from northbound I-35 to 175th Street out in Gardner. I don't know if it has something to do with new traffic lights out there, but anyway, they still have that ramp blocked. That's about the only problem we have. No accidents working, and really not seeing too much heavy traffic yet. 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
2: At 744, 16 to get there by 8 o'clock. Happy birthday to George Strait. The king of country music is 74 today. And because he has 60-plus number one hit singles, I thought what we could do today was have some non-number ones, because all throughout the year, we have George Strait songs that were number one on this day in history. And he could do, I swear, a double album of songs that you know all the words to that were not number one singles. And the one that gave me the idea for this goes back to 1985. Top five single, you heard it first on KFKF with Kansas City's best country variety, You Still Do, in tribute to those who put the fires out. The Firemen, 94.1. 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

0: Kansas City's best country variety, 94.1 KFKF. George Strait, the King, turning 74 today, and the third of three great throwbacks that weren't on number ones. We started in the 5 o'clock hour with The Love Bug, a top 10 from 1994. Last hour was I Can Still Make Cheyenne, top 5 from 1996, and that song, top 5 from back in 1985. The King of Country Music, I'm telling you, somebody in his camp will one day release an album, a double album, of all the songs he's done that were not number ones, and it will sell a lot of copies. 7:48, 12 to get there by 8 o'clock, 63 on our way to 85. Those storms that we had are moving off to the south and east. We'll have a cloudy afternoon today with a high near 85. Might be a little steamy today. Tonight, storms are back. Some could be severe in 57. And tomorrow, a much different day, becoming sunny and only 65 for the high. 63 now in KF Country. Glad that the storms are moving out of the way. I am going to be speaking this morning at 11:30 at Veterans Memorial at Pink Hill Park in Blue Springs. It is an America 250 celebration and a very special speaking part that I'm going to have. We'll tell you all about that. Maybe you want to come if you're in the Blue Springs area near Pink Hill Park around lunchtime. 11:30 right there at the Veterans Memorial, that beautiful memorial that we put up when the Vietnam Wall came through, the traveling Vietnam, the wall that heals came through Blue Springs. We left that monument there, and a lot of speeches are given there, and we're going to do that today at about 11:30. We will wrap the big program with an ACM recap. You didn't even have to be watching last night to know everything you needed. No. In fact, speaking of the ACMs, Jackie's got a rundown now, and she's brought to you by our friends at Bobsite Kia. 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Jackie, good morning.
1: Good morning, Dale.
0: Big night at the ACMs out in Las Vegas, and I think you could pretty much say it was the Ella Langley Show.
1: It sure was. Like Shania said, what a time it is for country music, especially if your name is named Ella Langley. Now, Lainey Wilson set the bar pretty high when she kicked off the night with her performance, but you can't beat a couple guys with their guitars like Thomas Rhett and Jordan Davis coming together. And boy, I love Zach Topp showing off a George Strait jacket when he was honky-tonking till it hurts. Now, with the new baby at home, Cody Johnson was sitting with the fellas like Riley Green, Blake Shelton, and some others, and remembered to thank his wife when he won the Male Artist of the Year. Then he gave a shout-out to the other nominees, Luke Combs. Cody dedicated his Entertainer of the Year award to Luke, saying Luke has dedicated his life to country music.
0: You know, he made that promise. We played that on Friday's show, and obviously he kept the promise.
1: Now, who else saw Miranda being just the best girlfriend, watching her fix Ella's train on her dress when she won the ACM Song of the Year for Choosing Texas? And Ella shared during her speech that she and her three songwriters have a text group they call Choosing. Now, they've got a lot to talk about today, with Ella winning all 7 awards she was nominated for. And that breaks a record of 6 in one night that was held by Garth, Faith, and Chris Stapleton. And when she won Female Artist of the Year, man, we were all crying along with her.
0: And yet, you know, they put her at Cable Dahmer Arena. God bless the folks at Cable Dahmer Arena, but she needed a bigger room.
1: Yeah, in fact, she needs several nights, I think, at this point. Now, with most of her friends in Sin City for the weekend, Miranda and her Mutt Nation brought out some shelter dogs to rehearsals on Saturday night to spotlight the Nevada SPCA. And although Megan Maroney wasn't in Vegas, she did help remind us how much country music always remembers to support St. Jude with a short pre-recorded video. And finally, happy birthday to the King, George Strait. And he shares his birthday with the late Joe Bonzel of the Oak Ridge Boys. I'm Jackie Lucky, back tomorrow with more news and dish from Nashville for KF Country.
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0: Well, if it didn't go to Ella Langley, it probably went to Cody Johnson. And if you were listening to this show on Friday, we had a little excerpt where Cody said if he was lucky enough to win Entertainer of the Year, he would give props to Luke Combs. Well, he won. Did he keep the promise?
6: There's a man that was up for this award that I personally watched devote his life to country music. And I was there the night in Australia when his wife gave birth to one of their sons. And I watched the anguish, and I watched the defeat on his face for not being there, because he was across the world playing music in a sold-out arena. And the next night, right after it, I watched him get on stage and absolutely murder the stage and go on stage and play country music and preach the message of country music to a bunch of Australians across the world. So tonight, I want to dedicate my first Entertainer of the Year award to my buddy Luke Combs. I love you, brother.
0: There you go. Promise kept. There you go. Cody Johnson and Luke Combs now back-to-back on KFKF. We'll start with Cody, the Entertainer of the Year, Till You Can't on KFKF.

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0: Old Dominion's one-man band. This is 94.1 KFKF, Kansas City's best country variety. A couple of minutes past 8 o'clock, 8:02 to be exact, 63 degrees with those thunderstorms moving out to the south and east. We'll have a cloudy afternoon today and a high near 85. Storms are back tonight. Some could be severe. Overnight low 57. And tomorrow, a much different day, becoming sunny, just 63 for the high temperature. We're at 63 now in KF country. Bullets were flying last night in the 3400 block of North 40th in KCK. Cops arresting a man last night after police say he fired shots from inside a home. Two people were hurt. Nearby houses were damaged. When officers got there about 9:30, they confirmed someone was actively firing from inside a house. Officers came under fire. Several returned fire in response. Police say the suspect then came out of the home, taken into custody without further incident. He was not hurt. One resident was shot, taken to a nearby hospital with serious injuries. A second person suffering a minor injury while trying to take cover. No officers were hurt, but one patrol vehicle was pretty well shot up. Investigators said the shooting may have started because of what the suspect believed was a dispute with a neighbor. On the Missouri side, a man taken into custody following a knife attack. Police were called to the 8600 block of North Bales Friday night after a woman reported the suspect tried to stab her and a male victim who attempted to intervene. The suspect fled but was later arrested. Both victims taken to hospitals with non-life-threatening injuries. The suspect facing a charge of domestic violence and aggravated assault. Royals put an end to their six-game losing streak. They beat the Cardinals 2-0 in the finale of a three-game set at Busch Stadium. Salvi went 2-for-2 with a home run and two RBIs to lead the team at the plate. Starting pitcher Stephen Kolick earned his second win. Lucas Erceg got his 11th save. The Royals pull up to just 7 under .500 now. They'll start a 9-game homestand tonight, welcoming the Red Sox to Kauffman Stadium. Mariners and Yankees in town as well on the homestand. Coming up on 8:05, let's get you in with a look at traffic deep into this rush hour. With the storms moving out, Steve, what do they leave behind?
1: Looking pretty good, Dale. Not much trouble left behind. We're sponsored by Macy's. Still wrapping up a crash at last check. May have just cleared it, actually. Southbound I-29, just before 169 high, where the mystery continues. I'm not sure why. The ramp is closed out in Gardner from northbound I-35 to 175th, but closed it is. That's where I live, and I happen to know they put in some new traffic lights up there on 175th. Maybe something to do with that. I don't know. Never have had an accident reported. I don't see anything else, but that ramp's still closed. 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
1: 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People cheering, holding signs. I see my wife. I hear my song. They're playing my song. Here, they don't just walk you to the OR. They celebrate you.
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0: Tucker Wedmore, that is Brunette. This is 94.1 KFKF, Kansas City's best country variety. 818, Dale Carter Morning Show. The storms are moving out, and that is a good thing because I have something really cool that I'm going to be doing today. And if you're in the Blue Springs area around 1130, I hope that you will come be part of it. It's free of charge. It's put on today by the High Noon Republican Women's Club. It is an America 250 celebration right there at the Veterans Memorial at Pink Hill Park. I'm going to be rejoined with a lot of my former colleagues, the former mayor of Blue Springs, Carson Ross, who was a Vietnam veteran and had a large part in bringing the wall that heals to Blue Springs, and that monument is left behind from that event. The current mayor of Blue Springs, Chris Levesay, he and I served together on the Blue Springs City Council. Doc Golden is going to be there, Vietnam Veterans of America chaplain. It's going to be a really cool event to honor America. That is what it's all about, an America 250 celebration. My part in this is I will be reading a segment of the Declaration of Independence, and when you got Thomas Jefferson as your writer, you're in pretty good shape. So the material will not be the problem. Now, the weather, we're hoping that that's going to hold off, because this is going to go off at 11:30 this morning at the Veterans Memorial at Pink Hill Park. It is just off 7 Highway and Pink Hill, right? That would be right. Going into the park? I don't know. You'll find it. If you want to go, you'll find it. Pink Hill Park, the Veterans Memorial, as we approach Memorial Day 2026 in a country that really needs to heal and come back together. Don't you think?
1: It seems our nation has never been more divided. Protests in the street, polarization over our president, and how to hide ourselves from those who wish us harm. So many issues pull us apart. This Memorial Day, let us instead reflect on what Americans have in common. Freedom. The freedom to disagree. The freedom to question authority. The freedom to preserve what we believe to be sacred. These freedoms are protected by our Constitution and our laws. But on Memorial Day, let us reflect on the people who make our freedom possible. Our freedom exists not because it's written on a document. Our freedom exists because of those who have made the ultimate sacrifice, the brave men and women who have perished on the battlefield. This Memorial Day, remember them. Remember their extraordinary courage. Remember the families they left behind and the life they gave to ensure we could live ours in freedom. But most importantly, remember them the next time you think of those things that divide us. And soon, you'll remember the many things that unite us. Without freedom, America is nothing. And we owe that freedom to those soldiers who gave everything, and to those who stand ready to do the same in the name of freedom. Happy Memorial Day.
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0: is Shania Twain. Of course, she was a big part of the ACMs last night. I guess at one point, she and Shaboozy sang Happy Birthday to Willie Nelson. Somehow, Steve, I can't seem to locate the audio on that. I think we'll just have to move on without it.
1: Oh, darn. All right, thanks, Dale. 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Surprisingly quiet Monday morning drive this morning. Didn't even really see a lot of our usual heavy traffic. Now, we do have a stalled car now on the ramp from State Line to westbound 435. Seems that is slowing us down just a little bit there, even though it's on the right shoulder.

What are they doing out in Gardner? They still have that ramp closed, northbound I-35 to 175th Street. I don't think there was ever an accident there. It could be the traffic lights they're installing up on 175th over I-35, so may have something to do with that, but still are forced to pass up that exit. When you hear a good idea, it is natural to do a double take. It's what you might do when you hear Discover will automatically double all the cash back you've earned on your credit card at the end of your first year with Cashback Match. 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

0: Fresco Flats at 94.1 KFKF. Hey, if Brooks and Dunn could win Vocal Duo of the Year, why couldn't Rascal Flatts win Vocal Group of the Year? Red Clay Strays. That was kind of a surprise to me. Wasn't a surprise to Ed, and he'll explain why coming up after 9 o'clock. Meanwhile, if you missed the ACMs last night, they were on Amazon Prime, right? Is that the, or were they on Paramount Plus? I don't know. They were somewhere that you had to pay to go watch them. I slept through it, but because of this segment, you're going to know everything you need to know so you can appear even smarter at work today.
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0: All right. Well, I don't know if she recorded in her pajamas or a t-shirt and jeans, but she and Riley did win Music Event of the Year. Don't Mind If I Do. Ed Walker's coming in next. Have a fantastic day.

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0: Kansas City's best country variety, 94.1 KFKF. Good morning, Ted, Chris Jansen. 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
1: Kansas City's best country variety, 94.1 KFKF. Don't forget, you're qualified to go see Kenny Chesney at Sphere, coming up with the Mindbender about 12:15. It's the last week to do it. I think we're giving this away on Friday, so you're running out of time. So we'll play around 12:15. Kenny Chesney, Save It for a Rainy Day. Yep, wish granted in KF Country. It's no secret.

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11: weather. Scattered showers and a few thunderstorms gradually wind down this morning. We become partly cloudy, windy, warm, and humid today with a high 85. The thunderstorm threat increases later on tonight. Some storms severe with damaging wind gusts possible. Also a flood watch in effect, our low 59. Showers end early tomorrow, then sunny and 68. I'm meteorologist Dan Holliday in the DM Injury Law Weather Center.
12: Yeah, thanks a lot, Dan. I was looking ahead, and tonight could get kind of dicey. So something you want to keep in mind if you have any plans for tonight, just keep it near. Of course, we have Dan Holliday in Severe Weather Center. Be on with Jim if needed. And we can do that flood watch until 7 o'clock tomorrow morning. Right now, over in the park, you're at 64, 64 in Grain Valley. Bonner Springs, you're at 65. Same here in Westport, 65 degrees. I've moved the station on 94.1 KFKF. 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

Kansas City's best country variety, 94.1 KFKF. He's on the, it's just a pleasure to be nominated list now. Aren't we all? Here's Zach Toppin, South of Sanity.

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0: the city's best country variety, 94.1 KFK. I think it was Ella Langley. Chews in Texas absolutely cleaned up last night at the ACMs. Chews in Texas, of course, single of the year and song for song of the year. She had some nice things to say to the fans.
1: Thank you to the fans. I don't know why you latched on to this song, but thank you for doing it. We're just so grateful. Thank you for loving this song. Thank you for making it your own. I never would have imagined to even dream for, and I've been dreaming about this job for a long time, and I'm going to shut up and let somebody else talk.
0: There you go. You go, girl. You earned it, man. 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That's an awesome story, and I hope it keeps going for her. David Lee Murphy, it's Dust on the Bottle on Kansas City's Best Country Variety.

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1: He works way too much for too little. He drinks way too early till

Kansas City's best country variety, 94.1 KFKF. If you saw the ACMs last night, you saw Blake Shelton do a cover of The Gambler from Kenny Rogers. A good friend of mine's a Kenny Rogers fan. I was like, what'd you think of that? I said, well, did okay. Didn't, like, set the world on fire with it or anything. But it was a decently good cover, I guess is the best way to put it. Not bad, not great, but pretty good. Stay country.

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1: All right, well, we got a big event coming up for the podcast on Thursday, May 21st. We're going to be at Funhouse Pizza in Lee's Summit. 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Those two things intersect a lot here. And we'll have special guests. We'll have Speaker of the House, John Patterson, is going to be there. He's going to tell you what went down at the session that just wrapped in the Missouri General Assembly. Ron Freeman is going to be there, too. Ron is a former football player, coach. He ran for Congress once. He's a motivational speaker, and I just love the guy.
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15: Kansas City.
16: Scattered showers and a few thunderstorms gradually wind down this morning. We become partly cloudy, windy, warm, and humid today. With a high, the thunderstorm threat increases later on tonight. Some storms severe with damaging wind gusts possible. Also a flood watch in effect, our low 59. Showers end early tomorrow, then sunny and 68. I'm meteorologist Dan Holliday in the DM Injury Law Weather Center.
17: Thanks so much, Dan. 64 now in Liberty. Shawnee, you're the same, 64. Blue Springs at 63 and 65 here in Westport. 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

Kansas City's best country variety, 94.1 KFKF, inching closer about 12:15-ish. The Mind Bender on the way. Get you qualified to go see Kenny Chesney, among other things. Today's question has to do with responsible planning. You were

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And fire flew from his fingertips as he rosined up his bow. And he pulled the bow across the strings and it made an evil hiss. And then a band of demons joined in.

0: Hochschild Daniels Band on Kansas City's best country variety, 94.1 KFKF. Hint, the devil always loses that one. Amen?
1: Amen.
0: Time to carry on. It's a Monday, a three-day weekend, hopefully, for you, right around the corner,
1: sort of.
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Chris Young, Kay Brown on Kansas City's Best Country Variety, 94.1 KFKF. Some scuttlebutt from the ACMs. People are losing their minds because Megan Maroney wasn't there thinking, oh, she's thumbing her. No, she was like a maid of honor. They don't care about her famous friends. She cares about her real friends. That's somebody who gets it right there. I'll tell you what. Hope she had a good time. It's Corey Kent, Cole Wetzel. It's Rocky Mountain Low and KFKF.

0: Kansas City's best country variety, 94.1 KFKF. There goes Jason Aldi. It's time to take a little ride. You know, I get a lot of flack from not only you, not you personally, but people who listen, and my friends. They go, did you watch your games last night? No. No? I'm like, no. I'm at the top of my life for 3.5 hours to watch a crappy awards show. I wasn't nominated for anything. Okay, so people like, then I go, well, hold on, Jason Aldean wasn't there. He was doing a graduation party for his daughter, good man. Megan Maroney wasn't there. You know, I was hanging out with my wife. We were doing stuff. I don't watch the award shows. That's what the internet was for. I used to have to watch them. And thank you, internet and YouTube and all that. I can sit on my couch in the morning for like 15 minutes and go, I got it. I'm good to go. Did you see the amazing speech that Cody Johnson gave? I'm going to play it in its entirety because it deserves to be, because this guy is one upstanding human being. He did exactly what he said he was going to do. And if you don't know what he said he was going to do, well, listen to this.
1: There's a man that was up for this award that I personally watched devote his life to country music. And I was there the night in Australia when his wife gave birth to one of their sons. And I watched the anguish and I watched the defeat on his face for not being there because he was across the world playing music in a sold out arena. And the next night, right after it, I watched him get on stage and absolutely murder the stage and go on stage and play country music and preach the message of country music to a bunch of Australians across the world. So tonight, I want to dedicate my first Entertainer of the Year award to my buddy Luke Combs. I love you, brother.
0: Thank you. I'm going to tell you what. Cody Johnson is one upstanding, fine human being. Period. Here's The Fall. Cody Johnson's on 94.1. He is, and this is, KF Country.

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2: weather. Areas of rain and storms from this morning come to an end. We expect to be partly cloudy, warm, and breezy this afternoon with a high temp at 5. Now, by this evening, the threat of cold front had moved toward Kansas City. Some of those may contain some large hail and damaging winds. Our low 59. A flood watch in effect through early Tuesday, then clearing, cooler, and 68 tomorrow. I'm meteorologist Dan Holliday in the DM Injury Law Weather Center.
3: Thanks a lot, Dan. 69 now in Lenexa. Independence, you're at 64. Gardner's at 68. And here in Westport at 94.1 KFKF, also 68 degrees. Just taking a stroll in Memphis. Here's Lone Star on 94.1 KFKF.

Kansas City's best country variety, 94.1 KFKF. Drew Baldry, she's somebody's daughter. Hey, good morning, it's Chad. We're going to play the Mindbender coming up here about 12:15-ish. Got you some tickets to Country Stampede. Tell you more about that coming up. Get you qualified. See Kenny Chesney at Sphere. Today's question has to do with responsible planning. You know, whatever that is. It's not me. We'll play around 12:15. Blake Shelton and boys around here in KF Country.

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Kansas City's best country variety, 94.1 KFK. We'll get you qualified to go see Kenny Chesney. Among other things, coming up here in just a few minutes. Mind Bender, about 12:15-ish. The actual answer to the question, right there on my brand new Facebook page. I want to help you up, hook you up. Luke Combs in KF Country.

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4: 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Up for grabs, a pair of tickets to Country Stampede for Thursday night only. It's not for all 3 days. Thursday night only. Don't ask me. It's somebody above my pay grade makes these decisions. So there you go. That's that. And you win that, you'll be qualified to win that trip to Las Vegas. See Kenny Chesney at Sphere Friday, July 10th. That includes airfare, two nights hotel, and tickets to the show. And I believe we're giving that away on Friday. So there you go. But you get the tickets. You're good to go. Oh, and don't forget, if you won anything over the last 30 days, you got to go ahead and sit this one out. So here we go with your Mind Bender question for today. 57% of adults get one of these within several years of graduating from college. What is it? I was going to say a job, but that's just me being pessimistic. 57% of adults get one of these within several years of graduating from college. What is it? Here's your clues. Clue number one, they need money for it. Clue number two, it's not a house. And your final clue, your employer. 57% of adults get one of these within several years of graduating from college. What is it? Need money for it? Not a house and your employer. Those are the clues. 816-394-9400. Caller Tim, we'll start with you. Good luck. Of course, the answer right there on my brand new Facebook page. Give it away. Why not? Just give it away, right? Good luck.

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1: Hi, KFKF. 57% adults get one of these within several years of graduating from college. What is it?
2: A 401k.
1: That's it, a 401k. Very nice. Hey, good job. What's your name?
2: Terry.
1: All right, we're going to hook you up. You got a couple of tickets to the Thursday night shows at Country Stampede. Now you're qualified to win that trip to Vegas, see Kenny Chesney at Sphere this summer. And, of course, we're giving that away on Friday. Good luck to you. Thanks for listening. We appreciate it.
2: Great. Thank you.

0: the city's best country variety, 94.1 KFK. I think it was Thomas Rhett and Jordan Davis in A Bad Life. Of course, Thomas Rhett's going to be here October 23rd at Morton Amphitheater. You go to kfkf.com and the concert calendar for all that information you may or may not need. Tell you what, last night, the ACM Awards, one of my favorite wins was Group of the Year, the Red Clay Strays. If you're not familiar with them, just watch any episode of Landman. The last couple of seasons, they were all over the place and they sound great. I was kind of hoping for Flatland Calvary, but you know, what are you gonna do? But anyway, overall, people were like, yeah, it's a great show, good show. I'll tell you what, I was happy about Brooks and Dunn. And people, I haven't had a hit in 25 years. I heard Dale said that this morning. I'm like, I don't care. I love Brooks and Dunn. I hope they win duo of the year and until hell freezes over. I'll tell you what. And they're happy about it, too.
1: I don't know why y'all aren't getting sick of us, but God bless you for hanging with us, because we're loving it, y'all.
0: I'm telling you what. You guys are like, we don't have to put out any music, and we still win Duo of the Year. It's the best gig ever.

Kansas City's best country variety, 94.1 KFKF. Couple of senior citizens grabbing two of the year. Ronnie says 72, kicks a 71. This young guy's going, what do we got to do here to win this award, man? Just, I'm sorry. I find it more humorous than anything. I really do. We're going to check out Dan Holliday, see what this crazy weather is going to look like this afternoon and into this evening. Coming up, it's Luke Bryan. Here's Drunk on You. Luke will be here July 9th at Morton Amphitheater. KFKF.com concert calendar. 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
4: weather. Areas of rain and storms from this morning come to an end. We expect to be partly cloudy, warm, and breezy this afternoon with a high temperature 85. Now, by this evening, the threat of severe weather will increase for us as storms form along and ahead of a cold front and move toward Kansas City. Some of those may contain some large hail and damaging winds. Our low 59. A flood watch in effect through early Tuesday, then clearing, cooler, and 68 tomorrow. I'm meteorologist Dan Holliday in the DM Injury Law Weather Center.
5: Thanks, Dan. 73 in Olathe, 72 in Gladstone right now in my backyard. In Lansing, it's 73 and 72 here in Westport at 94.1 KFK. If you may think I have the easiest job in the world, and you may be right, but I'll tell you what, this MMA thing between Gina Carano and Ronda Rousey on Saturday, I'm not an MMA fan by any stretch of the imagination. I prefer boxing, sweet science. And I like a sport that encourages you to kick somebody when they're down. I'm not judging. It's just what I like. You like what you like, whatever. I don't have to worry, though, because the fight lasted 17 seconds. Ronda Rousey just put her in an arm bar, and that was it. It was over. And I was like, I could watch this. 17 seconds. Like, my good. The loser got paid over $1 million. What's up with that? It was Bailey Zimmerman in KFC.

0: City's best country variety, 94.1 KFKF. It goes Tim McGraw. Today is National Visit Your Relatives Day. Yeah, there's a reason why I live thousands of miles from anybody I'm related to. Trust me, I'm sure they're happy about it, too. It's Riley Green. It's your mind on 94.1. This is KF Country.
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Dierks Bentley on 94.1 KFKF. 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

City's best country variety, 94.1 KFK. There goes Alan Jackson. Hey, you may have heard me mention earlier, Jason Aldean, not at the ACMs last night. Well, he was doing something a little more important. He was having a graduation party, so I understand, him and his wife for their daughter. So congratulations to her. It's Jason in KF Country. She said.

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4: Warm and breezy throughout the afternoon with a high temperature in the mid-80s across Kansas City. Thunderstorm chances start as a line of storms starts moving toward the metro. Also, very heavy rainfall as that system will be slow moving. Our low 59, scattered storms early Tuesday, then clearing with a high 68. I'm meteorologist Dan Holliday in the DM Injury Law Weather Center.
5: All right, thanks a lot, Dan. 71 now in Lee's Summit, 74 in Platte City. Oak Grove, you're at 71. And here in Westport at 94.1 KFK, if it is 74 degrees. Models have been just called the Ella Langley Show last night for the ACM Awards. My goodness, what a morning after for her, huh? Head's probably still spinning. God bless her. That's awesome. Here's Choosing Texas. Ella Langley, of course, is in KF Country. Just

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the city's best country variety. 94.1 KFK, George Strait and Baby Blue. Mr. Monday Afternoon on the way after 2 o'clock. Don't forget he's got the year in your ear at 4:30. Get you qualified among other things. Chesney at Sphere in Las Vegas. Right now, Mr. Saturday Night, John Pardee. It's Boots Off on 94.1.

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0: Eli Young Band, Even If It Breaks Your Heart, on Kansas City's Best Country Variety, 94.1 KFKF. Jim Daniels here. ACM Awards last night. Cody Johnson picking up the Entertainer of the Year trophy, but it sounds like he wants to share it.
1: 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I love you, brother. Thank you.

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2: Kansas City weather.
3: Warm and breezy throughout the afternoon with a high temperature in the mid-80s across Kansas City. Thunderstorm chances start to go evening as a line of storms starts moving toward the metro. And some of those will contain large hail and damaging winds. Also, very heavy rainfall as that system will be slow moving. Our low 59, scattered storms early Tuesday, then clearing with a high 68. I'm meteorologist Ann Holliday in the DM Injury Law Weather Center.
4: Well, we've got the calm before the storm right now. 75 in Overland Park, 78 here in Westport. And Billy Currington must be doing something right on Kansas City's best country variety, 94.1 KFKF.

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0: This is a very busy weekend for graduation ceremonies. 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
0: Well, hey, that's one less thing you have to go out and buy yourself. That's the upside. This is Jason Aldean and My Kind of Party on KFT.

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94.1 KFKF, another round of Year in Your Ear coming up at 4:30. A chance to score opening night tickets for Country Stampede and qualify for that Vegas getaway to see Kenny Chesney. Now it's Russell Dickerson at KFKF.

94.1 KFKF, Jim Daniels here. The KC Streetcar extension to the riverfront is now operating. So maybe Jordan Davis should just park his truck and ride with KFKF.

0: A reminder there from George Burge how quickly time passes us by. It won't be long on 94.1 KFKF. I'm Jim Daniels. This weekend, a lot of people reminded of that with graduation ceremonies taking place. What did you get to commemorate your special occasion?
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0: Throughout the rest of the day, then tonight, storms move our way. Some could be severe with large hail damaging winds and tornadoes. Our overnight low 59. Showers end early tomorrow. We'll notice a big difference. It'll be breezy and cooler with a high 68. Our low in the upper 40s on Tuesday night. I'm meteorologist Dan Holliday in the DM Injury Law Weather Center.
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0: 94.1 KFKF, Kansas City's best country variety. Jim Daniels with Year in Your Ear coming up at 4:30. Another chance to qualify for that flyaway to Vegas to see Kenny Chesney at Sphere and win opening night tickets for Country Stampede. Here's MacArthur on KFKF.
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17: Hey, Jim. We're sponsored this time by NBKC. Really pretty good looking start to our Monday afternoon drive. We had the storms last night, maybe in for some more tonight, but right now we're looking pretty good. 40 Highway at Sterling. Do have a crash working there. Eastbound lanes. The left lane is blocked, and that's 40 Highway at Sterling. A couple of stalled cars, but that's it. 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

0: She was a big winner last night at the ACM Awards. Ella Langley, Be Her on 94.1 KFKF, Kansas City's best country variety. Jim Daniels here. And well, before the awards show, Ella Langley said this.
1: People in the beginning always used to ask me, how far you want to take this thing?
0: 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It appears that she's giving it all, just taking it all in and deserving it. Here's Joe Diffie with John Deere Green on 94.1 KFKF.

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0: 94.1 KFKF ACM Awards last night. Luke Combs was nominated in the Entertainer of the Year category, but it went to his friend Cody Johnson.
1: I want to dedicate my first Entertainer of the Year award to my buddy Luke Combs. I love you, brother.
0: Wow.
1: Thank you.
0: That's a very good cheer from Cody. Here's Luke on KFKF.

He's a birthday boy today. That is George Strait on 94.1 KFKF, Kansas City's best country variety. 74 candles on his birthday cake. There's Dylan Scott in KF Country.

0: That is Chris Stapleton on Kansas City's Best Country Variety, 94.1 KFKF with Tennessee Whiskey. My name is Jim Daniels, and coming up here in just a handful of minutes, another opportunity, and, well, it's getting down to crunch time to get qualified for that flyaway to Vegas to see Kenny Chesney at Sphere. This is the last week to get qualified. Friday morning, we are going to find out who the winner of that trip is. So if you're not in the running just yet, well, see what you can do with Year in Your Ear coming up at 4:30, just a handful of minutes away from now here at 94.1 KFKF. Before we can get to that, got to get a check on traffic with Steve Parker and the Security Bank of Kansas City, KFKF Sky Cruiser. Steve?
1: 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Still looking pretty good, although now is suddenly loaded up, and does this pretty much every day. Northbound 435 up to Midland Drive into that construction. It's open, and then it's not, and you're backed up to about 95th Street there. Northbound I-35 at 87th Street have a crash on the right shoulder. Not much of a slowdown there at this point with no lanes blocked. Pretty slow going per usual. Northbound I-35 out of downtown across the Bond Bridge. It's going to get hot out there. 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Steve Parker in the Security Bank of Kansas City Sky Cruiser on 94.1 KFKF.
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15: Kansas City weather.
16: The threat of severe weather will increase as we go into this evening across Kansas City. Warm, breezy, humid throughout the rest of the day. Then tonight, storms move our way. Some could be severe with large hail damaging winds and tornadoes. Our overnight low 59. Showers end early tomorrow. We'll notice a big difference. It'll be breezy and cooler with a high 68. Our low in the upper 40s on Tuesday night. I'm meteorologist Ann Holliday in the DM Injury Law Weather Center.
17: We've got 81 degrees in Kansas City.
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17: This is another chance for you to get qualified for that flyaway to Vegas to see Kenny Chesney at Sphere and win a pair of tickets to opening night of Country Stampede June 25th at Azura Amphitheater. I'm going to share some facts from a particular year, play three number one songs from the same year. I start taking guesses for the year in your ear once

0: And how about this for video game players? PlayStation 2 was released. Here at home, there was an overwhelming sadness when we learned about the passing of Kansas City Chiefs linebacker Derek Thomas. As fans filled Arrowhead Stadium for a special ceremony, his mother had this to say.
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And that is your second of three number one songs for this round of Year in Your Ear on 94.1 KFKF. Aaron Tippin and A Kiss This. Well, as we move on to the third number one song, well, let's look for caller number 10 to tell me what the Year in Your Ear is at 816-394-9400. 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
1: And who am I welcoming to the show this afternoon?
2: I'm Abraham from Leavenworth.
1: Abraham in Leavenworth. On the line, a pair of tickets for opening night of Country Stampede, June 25th, and get you one step closer to winning that trip to Vegas to see Kenny Chesney. What is the year in your ear, Abraham?
2: Is it 2000?
1: You're saying that like you're not really sure.
2: I'm not 100% sure, but I'm thinking Survivor came out in 2000.
1: Yes, and that was also the year that we lost Derek Thomas, which was just an incredibly sad time here in the Kansas City area. Well, congratulations. You are correct, Abraham.
2: All right.
1: Now, do you remember what you were doing in 2000?
2: Oh, I was in first grade, I believe.
1: Life was so much easier then, wasn't it?
2: Oh, yeah. Just coloring books and recess, you know?
1: Right. Well, hey, man. Enjoy your time at Country Stampede, and good luck with that Kenny Chesney drawing. Next chance to qualify and win will be tomorrow morning with Dale Carter shortly after 7. Hey, tell me, what station plays Kansas City's best country variety?
2: KFKF.

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25: All right, Jim, we're sponsored by Rasmussen University, eastbound 435 at home. Stall on the left shoulder, and that is slowing us down. In fact, you're heavy back onto the Kansas side to about Roe, eastbound on 435. Also a stall, southbound I-35, right at the I-29 interchange. That one's blocking the left lane, backing you up past Shoto there. And eastbound I-70, usual heavy stuff out past the sports complex. Rasmussen University's mix of online and on-campus options means you can earn a degree from home or connect with others in person across five states. 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

94.1 KFKF. I'm Jim Daniels. We're headed towards a busy Memorial Day travel weekend. Can you bring a rotisserie chicken on a plane in your carry-on bag? The answer to that question coming soon. Now here is Carry On from Kenny Chesney and KFKF.

Me and a Beer. That's Chris Jansen on Kansas City's Best Country Variety, 94.1 KFKF. Jim Daniels with you. And as we are inching closer and closer to the Memorial Day weekend, unofficial beginning of summer, here comes summer. It's Low Cash at KFKF.

0: That's Low Cash with Here Comes Summer on Kansas City's Best Country Variety, 94.1 KFKF. Hi, this is Jim Daniels, and as we are anticipating the unofficial beginning of summer, a lot of people look at the upcoming Memorial Day weekend. Is that also incredibly busy time for travel? Well, now, I had posed this question a little bit earlier in the show, and now I'm able to share the answer with you. Can you bring a rotisserie chicken on a plane with your carry-on bag? Actually, the TSA will allow you to do that. It is something that you can get away with. Although, you have to understand that that rotisserie chicken may be subject to a full cavity search. Mm-hmm. Yeah, but I don't really get it, because a chicken rotisserie is totally fine, but a few ounces of moisturizer makes you a hijacker? Makes no sense to me. Steve Parker standing by with a check on traffic here at the Security Bank of Kansas City, KFKF Sky Cruiser. Steve?
1: All right, thanks, Jim. 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Looks like some emergency vehicles on the scene here. Maybe a wreck westbound 435 right at the exit to State Line. Still had a stall eastbound 435 at Holmes on the left shoulder, so eastbound traffic is pretty heavy back to Metcalf. Still going to find slow going northbound 435 up to Midland Drive into that construction, and northbound I-35 at Parvin Road, a stall on the right shoulder there, adding to already slow going. Take a ticket for not wearing your seatbelt's the worst thing that could happen until you get to crash. Suddenly, a ticket doesn't seem so bad. Click it or ticket paid for by the National Highway Traffic Safety Administration. Steve Parker in the Security Bank of Kansas City Sky Cruiser on 94.1 KFKF.
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20: Kansas City weather.
21: Showers and thunderstorms likely tonight with an overnight low of 58. Rainfall amounts could measure between 1 and 2 inches, and that's why we have a flood watch in effect until 1 tomorrow afternoon. And so as we are expecting showers and thunderstorms this evening and overnight, a chance of that will continue up until about 11 tomorrow morning. But as we move through tomorrow morning, maybe not quite so widespread. But initially, yeah, it looks like we are all going to get a little bit, or in some instances, a lot of rain. Right now, we've got 81 degrees with George Strait and True on 94.1 KFKF.

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0: Kansas City's best country variety, 94.1 KFKF. I'm Jim Daniels. As we head to this very busy travel weekend, Memorial Day weekend coming up, AAA says that nearly let their gas tank fall close to empty before filling up, which leads to your bank account being empty. With my girl, it's Dylan Scott on KFKF.
1: She looks so pretty when the makeup on. You should hear her talking to her mama on the phone. I love it when she

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30: All right, thanks, Jim. We're sponsored by Lowe's and wrapping up in pretty good shape here on the Monday afternoon drive, and it was a fairly quiet one. Do have a crash working South Valley 29 just past Tiffany Springs Parkway up north of the river. That's blocking the left lane and still slow past the stall, eastbound 435 at Holmes. At Lowe's, pros say more on the materials you need to get the job done inside and out. Right now, get 10% off in-stock Trex Naturals decking, now available in more styles, plus get 15% off select custom entry, interior, and storm doors. 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

Kansas City's best country variety is on 94.1 KFKF. My name is Jim Daniels. Last night, a huge night for Ella Langley at the ACM Awards. If she was nominated, she won it. Congratulations. Here she is choosing Texas. KFKF. Just

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Birds chirping, a bead of dew falling from the grass. 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

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And ever since, not one unattended jock strap has ever been safe in a locker room.

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0: From the KFKF 24-hour Severe Weather Center, this is a Severe Weather Alert.
30: We are under a flood watch in effect until 1 o'clock tomorrow. We are expecting anywhere from 1 to 2 inches of rain a little bit later on this evening and overnight. Some areas may even see more than that, but also just added, per the National Weather Service, a tornado watch is now in effect for a large portion of the listening area until 1 a.m. this coming Tuesday morning. The Missouri counties included are Bates, Cass, Henry, Lafayette, Platte, Caldwell, Clay, Jackson, Livingston, Ray, Carroll, Clinton, Johnson, Pettis, and Saline. For the National Weather Service, those are the counties that are under a tornado watch until 1 a.m. this morning. The flood watch in effect until 1 p.m. tomorrow. And here's why. Showers and thunderstorms likely tonight. Overnight low of 58. Many of us expecting anywhere from 1 to 2 inches of rain. And there is a chance of showers and thunderstorms continuing through tomorrow morning up until just before noon. And then tomorrow, mostly cloudy with a high of 65. Now, it will be widespread showers and thunderstorms later tonight and early this morning or overnight. And then it starts to thin out a little bit as the day progresses tomorrow. But either way, flood watch in effect until 1 tomorrow afternoon. Tornado watch in effect until 1 a.m. this morning for the following Missouri counties: Bates, Cass, Henry, Lafayette, Platte, Caldwell, Clay, Jackson, Livingston, Ray, Carroll, Clinton, Johnson, Pettis, and Saline. That's your latest update. We've got 81 degrees right now in Kansas City with Parmalee, Take My Name on 94.1 KFKF. Take my

Dierks Bentley, What Was I Thinking? On Kansas City's best country variety, 94.1 KFKF. Jim Daniels thinking it'd be a good idea to stay indoors tonight. Have your weather radio ready to go or some sort of notification, as we are in a flood watch in effect until 1 tomorrow afternoon. And for essentially every Missouri county that can hear the station, a tornado watch is in effect until 1 a.m.

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Kansas City's best country variety, 94.1 KFKF. It's Erica J. How's it going? I hope you had a great weekend. Hope you had a great Monday. We are going to talk about the ACMs a lot tonight. So hang in there. If you want to chat with me, shoot me a text. 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